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3: Moose weather for Halliburton.
4: We'll see clear skies this evening in Halliburton County. Clear right through the overnight as the low drops to zero with patchy frost expected. Sunny tomorrow with a high of 19. Friday, sunshine with a high of 19. And then for the weekend, sunny skies on Saturday with a high of 20. And Sunday, a mix of sun and cloud with a high of 21.
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6: We'll see clear skies this evening in Halliburton County. Clear right through the overnight as the low drops to zero with patchy frost expected. Sunny tomorrow with a high of 19. Friday, sunshine with a high of 19. And then for the weekend, sunny skies on Saturday with a high of 20. And Sunday, a mix of sun and cloud with a high of 21.
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3: Moose weather for Halliburton.
4: We'll see clear skies this evening in Halliburton County. Clear right through the overnight as the low drops to zero with patchy frost expected. Sunny tomorrow with a high of 19. Friday, sunshine with a high of 19. And then for the weekend, sunny skies on Saturday with a high of 20. And Sunday, a mix of sun and cloud with a high of 21.
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5: We'll see clear skies this evening in Halliburton County. Clear right through the overnight as the low drops to zero with patchy frost expected. Sunny tomorrow with a high of 19. Friday, sunshine with a high of 19. And then for the weekend, sunny skies on Saturday with a high of 20. And Sunday, a mix of sun and cloud with a high of 21.
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3: Moose weather for Halliburton.
4: We'll see clear skies this evening in Halliburton County. Clear right through the overnight as the low drops to zero with patchy frost expected. Sunny tomorrow with a high of 19. Friday, sunshine with a high of 19. And then for the weekend, sunny skies on Saturday with a high of 20. And Sunday, a mix of sun and cloud with a high of 21.
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3: 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Moose weather for Halliburton.
4: We'll see clear skies this evening in Halliburton County. Clear right through the overnight as the low drops to zero with patchy frost expected. Sunny tomorrow with a high of 19. Friday, sunshine with a high of 19. And then for the weekend, sunny skies on Saturday with a high of 20. And Sunday, a mix of sun and cloud with a high of 21.
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5: Moose weather for Haliburton.
6: We'll see clear skies this evening in Haliburton County. Clear right through the overnight as the low drops to zero with patchy frost expected. Sunny tomorrow with a high of 19. Friday, sunshine with a high of 19. And then for the weekend, sunny skies on Saturday with a high of 20. And Sunday, a mix of sun and cloud with a high of 21.
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6: Moose weather for Halliburton.
7: We'll see clear skies this evening in Halliburton County. Clear right through the overnight as the low drops to zero with patchy frost expected. Sunny tomorrow with a high of 19. Friday, sunshine with a high of 19. And then for the weekend, sunny skies on Saturday with a high of 20. And Sunday, a mix of sun and cloud with a high of 21.
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0: Moose weather for Halliburton.
8: Clear and cold through the overnight in Halliburton County as the low drops to zero with patchy frost in some areas. We'll see sunshine as day breaks. The high today gets up to 19 and the UV is moderate at 5. For tomorrow, Friday, sunny again with a high of 19. And then for the weekend, sunny on Saturday with a high of 20. And Sunday, we're in for a sun cloud mix with a high of 21.
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2: Moose weather for Halliburton.
3: Clear and cold through the overnight in Halliburton County as the low drops to zero with patchy frost in some areas. We'll see sunshine as day breaks. The high today gets up to 19 and the UV is moderate at 5. For tomorrow, Friday, sunny again with a high of 19. And then for the weekend, sunny on Saturday with a high of 20. And Sunday, we're in for a sun cloud mix with a high of 21.
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4: Moose weather for Halliburton.
5: Clear and cold through the overnight in Halliburton County as the low drops to zero with patchy frost in some areas. We'll see sunshine as day breaks. The high today gets up to 19 and the UV is moderate at 5. For tomorrow, Friday, sunny again with a high of 19. And then for the weekend, sunny on Saturday with a high of 20. And Sunday, we're in for a sun cloud mix with a high of 21.
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5: Moose weather for Halliburton.
6: Clear and cold through the overnight in Halliburton County as the low drops to zero with patchy frost in some areas. We'll see sunshine as day breaks. The high today gets up to 19 and the UV is moderate at 5. For tomorrow, Friday, sunny again with a high of 19. And then for the weekend, sunny on Saturday with a high of 20. And Sunday, we're in for a sun cloud mix with a high of 21.
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4: Moose weather for Halliburton.
5: Clear and cold through the overnight in Halliburton County as the low drops to zero with patchy frost in some areas. We'll see sunshine as day breaks. The high today gets up to 19 and the UV is moderate at 5. For tomorrow, Friday, sunny again with a high of 19. And then for the weekend, sunny on Saturday with a high of 20. And Sunday, we're in for a sun cloud mix with a high of 21.
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2: Moose weather for Halliburton.
3: Clear and cold through the overnight in Halliburton County as the low drops to zero with patchy frost in some areas. We'll see sunshine as day breaks. The high today gets up to 19 and the UV is moderate at 5. For tomorrow, Friday, sunny again with a high of 19. And then for the weekend, sunny on Saturday with a high of 20. And Sunday, we're in for a sun cloud mix with a high of 21.
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7: Clear and cold through the overnight in Halliburton County as the low drops to zero with patchy frost in some areas. We'll see sunshine as day breaks. The high today gets up to 19 and the UV is moderate at 5. For tomorrow, Friday, sunny again with a high of 19. And then for the weekend, sunny on Saturday with a high of 20. And Sunday, we're in for a sun cloud mix with a high of 21.
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7: Clear and cold through the overnight in Halliburton County as the low drops to zero with patchy frost in some areas. We'll see sunshine as day breaks. The high today gets up to 19 and the UV is moderate at 5. For tomorrow, Friday, sunny again with a high of 19. And then for the weekend, sunny on Saturday with a high of 20. And Sunday, we're in for a sun cloud mix with a high of 21.
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0: Moose weather for Halliburton.
4: Clear and cold through the overnight in Halliburton County as the low drops to zero with patchy frost in some areas. We'll see sunshine as day breaks. The high today gets up to 19 and the UV is moderate at 5. For tomorrow, Friday, sunny again with a high of 19. And then for the weekend, sunny on Saturday with a high of 20. And Sunday, we're in for a sun cloud mix with a high of 21.
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4: Moose weather for Halliburton.
5: Clear and cold through the overnight in Halliburton County as the low drops to zero with patchy frost in some areas. We'll see sunshine as day breaks. The high today gets up to 19 and the UV is moderate at 5. For tomorrow, Friday, sunny again with a high of 19. And then for the weekend, sunny on Saturday with a high of 20. And Sunday, we're in for a sun cloud mix with a high of 21.
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8: Clear and cold through the overnight in Halliburton County as the low drops to zero with patchy frost in some areas. We'll see sunshine as day breaks. The high today gets up to 19 and the UV is moderate at 5. For tomorrow, Friday, sunny again with a high of 19. And then for the weekend, sunny on Saturday with a high of 20. And Sunday, we're in for a sun cloud mix with a high of 21.
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5: Moose weather for Halliburton.
6: Clear and cold through the overnight in Halliburton County as the low drops to zero with patchy frost in some areas. We'll see sunshine as day breaks. The high today gets up to 19 and the UV is moderate at 5. For tomorrow, Friday, sunny again with a high of 19. And then for the weekend, sunny on Saturday with a high of 20. And Sunday, we're in for a sun cloud mix with a high of 21.
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1: Good morning, I'm Rick Lowes. Ottawa says Prime Minister Mark Carney advanced collective security, climate, and peace priorities at the 81st United Nations General Assembly. He was in New York for the assembly this week. Carney announced Canada is joining several other countries in launching a new Partners for Multiculturalism coalition. He helped to mobilize international support to strengthen global ocean observation and announced an additional $100 million in aid for Palestine. The PM also met with leaders from Chile, Angola, and Jordan to diversify Canada's diplomatic, trade, and security relationships. NASA and SpaceX are now targeting the morning of October 1st as the earliest launch opportunity for the Crew 13 mission, including Canadian astronaut Joshua Kutrick. He'll be the fourth Canadian Space Agency astronaut to go on long-duration mission aboard the International Space Station and the first as part of NASA's Commercial Crew Program. Officials say he'll conduct scientific research and test new technologies during his approximately six-month stay aboard the space station. The Minden Hills Fire Department is encouraging residents across the county to test their smoke alarms. The local department is partnering with the Ontario Fire Marshal on September 28th for Ontario's annual Test Your Smoke Alarm Day. Officials say residents should not only test their alarms Monday, but regularly throughout the year. Officials would also like to remind residents of the Smoke Alarm for Everyone program. The goal is to supply and install a smoke alarm in any owner-occupied household not equipped with one free of charge. More information on the program can be found at mindenhills.ca. Starting today, library patrons with the Halliburton County Public Library can borrow a Dorset Scenic Lookout Tower pass to access the tower for free. The library has five Dorset Scenic Lookout Tower passes available. Each pass can be checked out for a total of 1 week, limit one pass per cardholder. The pass will allow access for one vehicle, and during peak fall color season, which is now till October 25th, you must book your date and time to access the Dorset Tower at ahtrails.ca. Just use the three-digit number on the pass to complete your booking. And the countdown is on. Collection for the annual Great Halliburton Clothing Swap is just days away. Beginning Monday, September 28, gently used clothing, accessories, jewelry, and shoes can be dropped off at the Great Hall of Fleming College. According to organizers, donations will be accepted between 9 a.m. and 4 p.m. daily until October 1st. The clothing exchange will take place on October 3rd from 10 till 2. Gently used clothing items and accessories can be picked up at no cost on a first-come, first-served basis.
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1: Moose FM Sports, the Toronto Blue Jays were officially eliminated from postseason contention yesterday. Jays dropped both ends of the doubleheader in Baltimore against the Orioles, losing 4-2 in both games. Toronto is off today before they conclude the 2026 campaign with a weekend series at home against the Cincinnati Reds.
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1: Checking the forecast from Environment Canada, we'll see mainly sunny skies in Halliburton County. Today's the high gets up to 19 and the UV's moderate at 5. Clear skies this evening and through the overnight as the low drops to plus 2 with patchy frost expected. Tomorrow looks sunny with a high of 20, and for the weekend, sunny skies both Saturday and Sunday with highs of 21.

Dua Lipa and Levitating. Halliburton's biggest variety, 93.5 The Moose. Another beautiful day in store in the Halliburton Highlands. We're looking at sunny skies all day long as the high today gets up to 19 and the UV is moderate at 5. What a run. Boy, oh boy, spectacular weather all week long. And it's going to continue right into the weekend and into early next week as well. Boy, oh boy, enjoy it. Enjoy it while it lasts. Let's see. Yeah, the Blue Jays, postseason contention or hopes are gone. They lost both ends of their doubleheader to Baltimore yesterday and have officially been eliminated from any kind of playoffs, and that's too bad. That's too bad. They have a final weekend series at home starting tomorrow against Cincinnati. But that's it. So, I guess bring on hockey and football. We'll talk sports with Alex Freiburg coming up in a half an hour. Right now, here's Rockin' High, Dirty Water on 93.5 The Moose.

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5: Moose weather for Halliburton.
6: Checking the forecast from Environment Canada. We'll see mainly sunny skies in Halliburton County. Today's the high gets up to 19 and the UV's moderate at 5. Clear skies this evening and through the overnight as the low drops to plus 2 with patchy frost expected. Tomorrow looks sunny with a high of 20. And for the weekend, sunny skies both Saturday and Sunday with highs of 21.
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1: Good morning, I'm Rick Lowe. The Minden Hills Fire Department is encouraging residents across the county to test their smoke alarms. The local department is partnering with the Ontario Fire Marshal on September 28th for Ontario's annual Test Your Smoke Alarm Day. Officials say residents should not only test their alarms Monday, but regularly throughout the year. Officials would also like to remind residents of the Smoke Alarms for Everyone program.

0: which is now until October 25th, you must book your date and time to access the tower at ahtrails.ca. Just use the three-digit number on the pass to complete your booking. Ottawa says Prime Minister Mark Carney advanced collective security, climate, and peace priorities at the 81st United Nations General Assembly. He was in New York for the assembly this week. Carney announced Canada is joining several other countries in launching a new Partners for Multilateralism coalition. He helped to mobilize international support to strengthen global ocean observation and announced an additional $100 million in aid for Palestine. The PM also met with leaders from Chile, Angola, and Jordan to diversify Canada's diplomatic trade and security relationships. NASA and SpaceX are now targeting the morning of October 1st as the earliest launch opportunity for the Crew 13 mission, including Canadian astronaut Joshua Kutrick. He'll be the fourth Canadian Space Agency astronaut to go on a long-duration mission aboard the International Space Station, and the first as part of NASA's Commercial Crew Program. Officials say he'll conduct scientific research and test new technologies during his approximately six-month stay aboard the space station. And the countdown is on. Collection for the annual Great Halliburton Clothing Swap is just days away. Beginning Monday, September 28, gently used clothing, accessories, jewelry, and shoes can be dropped off at the Great Hall of Fleming College. According to organizers, donations will be accepted between 9 a.m. and 4 p.m. daily until October 1st. The clothing exchange will take place on October 3rd from 10 till 2. Gently used clothing items and accessories can be picked up at no cost on a first-come, first-served basis.
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0: Moosef FM Sports, the Toronto Blue Jays were officially eliminated from postseason contention yesterday. Jays dropped both ends of the doubleheader in Baltimore against the Orioles, losing 4-2 in both games. Toronto is off today before they conclude the 2026 campaign with a weekend series at home against the Cincinnati Reds.
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0: Checking the forecast from Environment Canada, we'll see mainly sunny skies in Halliburton County today as the high gets up to 19 and the UV's moderate at 5. Clear skies this evening and through the overnight as the low drops to plus 2 with patchy frost expected. Tomorrow looks sunny with a high of 20, and for the weekend, sunny skies both Saturday and Sunday with highs of 21.
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0: In the fall, the air gets crisper, and so do my socks.
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0: That's April Wine and Sign of the Gypsy Queen on Halliburton's Biggest Variety, 93.5 The Moose. We are looking at another beautiful day in the Highlands. Sunny skies and a high of 19. All right, time to talk sports with Alex Freiburg. And Alex, I guess you can stick a fork in them because they're done. The Blue Jays eliminated from playoff contention, dropping both ends of the doubleheader yesterday. A final weekend home series against the Reds, and then they're off until next spring. So, I mean, my take on this season quickly is it was they just couldn't overcome the injuries and ever put a real string of wins together. And I think that's the main cause. I don't blame it on an individual player or management or anything like that. What's your take?
1: No, I same way, and I know that there's a lot of comments directed at Vlad today, and I might sound weird, but I kind of get where he's coming from.
0: Yeah, me too.
1: I do. You know what? Like, this is a guy that's just out of answers, whether it was injuries or whether it was a slump or you know, World Series hangover, like whatever you want to call it. Like, the guy couldn't hit, and then, you know, fans and media, they really blew it into something bigger than it should have been, and, like, I think all he's saying is, like, it's hard to hit home runs in the MLB. Like, it's not easy. And he's taken them farther than we as fans have ever thought this team would go. Like, he's taken them farther than they've been in this whole generation, the whole Jose Bautista era. This team has went farther than that. And so I kind of get what he's saying about how they pay me for what I've already done. And not they don't pay me for hitting home runs, yeah. 40 home runs every year. Like, I support him on that.
0: I do too.
1: Yeah, that's because it's tough, right? And then, you know, with the injuries and everything, like, yeah, it was a rough year, just one we want to forget about. I guess it just can't end soon enough, right?
0: Yeah, exactly. It's unfortunate. It just goes to show you how important staying healthy is to a team. And they have to do some things during the offseason. George Springer won't be back. Shane Bieber is a question mark. There's a lot of, like I said yesterday, moving parts that management is going to have to address going forward. And obviously they won't do that until after the World Series. So, yeah, it's too bad. We had high hopes, but it is what it is. Let's move on. We've got week three beginning tonight with the Thursday nighter and the Falcons and Green Bay to take on the Packers.
1: Yeah, Falcons and Green Bay. Two teams that are, Green Bay, they're in desperate need of a win, even though they're just coming off of one, but a really, really rough week one. And then, you know, avoided a disaster just narrowly, right? Taking the Jets in overtime. But Love has not looked good at all. You know, they're already banged up in injuries. They've, you know, their star running back is suspended. They're not in a good place right now. They need a win. Atlanta Falcons in a worse place. I don't know what's going on with this team except they need their quarterback. Cooper Rush did not answer the call in his two starts, and they've got Penix that's starting tonight, and apparently Tua Tagovailoa is back and available, so it looks like they've got both of their QBs ready for tonight, so we'll see. But yeah, they got a hell of a running back in the number 7, Bijan Robinson, and I mean, the whole football world is, you know, coming down on these Falcons, because one thing football fans hate to see is a waste of a talent, especially of a running back. Running back, you know, you're lucky to get 5 years of good play in the NFL. And this kid is something really, really special. And, I mean, the Falcons are already, you know, under some criticism for wasting his talents, right? But either way, it's actually a pretty talented team. It's not just Bijan Robinson. You know, they've got Drake London and they've got this Penix kid. I mean, they've got the pieces, but they are in need of a win. They smoked by Carolina last week, smoked by Pittsburgh in week one. So I'm going to say Atlanta gets the win tonight. I'm going to blow it on a limb here, and I'm going to say Atlanta upsets Green Bay.
0: Wow, okay. There you go. That's interesting. I'm going to take the pack. We'll see how it all plays out. Alex, you have a great day. I'll talk to you tomorrow.
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6: Checking the forecast from Environment Canada. We'll see mainly sunny skies in Halliburton County. Today as the high gets up to 19 and the UV's moderate at 5. Clear skies this evening and through the overnight as the low drops to plus 2 with patchy frost expected. Tomorrow looks sunny with a high of 20. And for the weekend, sunny skies both Saturday and Sunday with highs of 21.
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1: Good morning, I'm Rick Lowes. Ottawa says Prime Minister Mark Carney advanced collective security, climate, and peace priorities at the 81st United Nations General Assembly. He was in New York for the assembly this week. Carney announced Canada is joining several other countries in launching a new Partners for Multiculturalism coalition. He helped to mobilize international support to strengthen global ocean observation and announced an additional $100 million in aid for Palestine. The PM also met with leaders from Chile, Angola, and Jordan to diversify Canada's diplomatic, trade, and security relationships. NASA and SpaceX are now targeting the morning of October 1st as the earliest launch opportunity for the Crew 13 mission, including Canadian astronaut Joshua Kutrick. He'll be the fourth Canadian Space Agency astronaut to go on long-duration mission aboard the International Space Station, and the first as part of NASA's Commercial Crew Program. Officials say he'll conduct scientific research and test new technologies during his approximately six-month stay aboard the space station. The Minden Hills Fire Department is encouraging residents across the county to test their smoke alarms. The local department is partnering with the Ontario Fire Marshal on September 28th for Ontario's annual Test Your Smoke Alarm Day. Officials say residents should not only test their alarms Monday, but regularly throughout the year. Officials would also like to remind residents of the Smoke Alarm for Everyone program. The goal is to supply and install a smoke alarm in any owner-occupied household not equipped with one free of charge. More information on the program can be found at mindenhills.ca. Starting today, library patrons with the Halliburton County Public Library can borrow a Dorset Scenic Lookout Tower pass to access the tower for free. The library has five Dorset Scenic Lookout Tower passes available. Each pass can be checked out for a total of 1 week, limit one pass per cardholder. The pass will allow access for one vehicle, and during peak fall color season, which is now till October 25th, you must book your date and time to access the Dorset Tower at ahtrails.ca. Just use the three-digit number on the pass to complete your booking. And the countdown is on. Collection for the annual Great Halliburton Clothing Swap is just days away. Beginning Monday, September 28, gently used clothing, accessories, jewelry, and shoes can be dropped off at the Great Hall of Fleming College. According to organizers, donations will be accepted between 9 a.m. and 4 p.m. daily until October 1st. The clothing exchange will take place on October 3rd from 10 till 2. Gently used clothing items and accessories can be picked up at no cost on a first-come, first-served basis.
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1: Moose FM Sports, the Toronto Blue Jays were officially eliminated from postseason contention yesterday. Jays dropped both ends of the doubleheader in Baltimore against the Orioles, losing 4-2 in both games. Toronto is off today before they conclude the 2026 campaign with a weekend series at home against the Cincinnati Reds.
0: Moose weather for Halliburton.
1: Checking the forecast from Environment Canada, we'll see mainly sunny skies in Halliburton County. Today, as the high gets up to 19 and the UV's moderate at 5. Clear skies this evening and through the overnight as the low drops to plus 2 with patchy frost expected. Tomorrow looks sunny with a high of 20. And for the weekend, sunny skies both Saturday and Sunday with highs of 21.
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0: Journey. Don't Stop Believing. Halliburton's biggest variety, 93.5 Moose. 12 minutes after 7 o'clock on a cool but beautiful Thursday morning in the Halliburton Highlands. We're sitting at about 6 degrees right now, but it will warm up to a high of 19 under nothing but sunny skies. Just doesn't get much better than that. Let's give some stuff away, shall we?
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0: All right, what do we have today? Well, you know, tomorrow is the fourth Friday of the month. And on the fourth Friday of every month, usually, mostly, the Minden Lions Club has their all-you-can-eat spaghetti dinner at the Lions Club Hall right there on Bob Cajun Road. Always a delicious meal of spaghetti, the salad, you get a drink and dessert. And they usually have live entertainment as well. And I got two free passes for tomorrow night or whatever fourth Friday of the month you want to go to. I've also got a bottle of delicious and good for you nectar kombucha and a jug of washer fluid from our friends at CarQuest of Minden. And I'll give those prizes to the first person to call me up and answer this morning's question correctly. 71% of people admit they've used this excuse when they're running late. What is it? It's an easy one, isn't it? 71% of people admit they've used this excuse when they've been running late. What excuse is it? 705-457-4855, 1-877-883-7625. Take a guess. Win yourself some prizes. Here's Blink-182 and All the Small Things on 93.5 The Moose.

0: It's Blink 182 and all the small things and Halliburton's biggest variety 93.5, the Mr. Plain Impossible Trivia. Here's this morning's question. 71% of people admit they've used this excuse when they're running late. What excuse is it? Let's go to the phones. Good morning, the Moose. Who's this?
1: This is Josh.
0: How are you, Josh?
1: Pretty good. How are you today?
0: I'm pretty good, thank you. What do you think?
1: Stuck on the toilet.
0: What? Stuck on the toilet?
1: Yeah.
0: Well, that's unique. Not the one I'm looking for, Josh, but I appreciate the call. Bye.
1: Oh, okay, thank you. Bye.
0: Good morning, the Moose. Who's this?
1: It's Josh again.
0: All right, Josh.
1: How about car trouble?
0: Car trouble?
1: Yeah.
0: You're getting closer, Josh, but it's not car trouble.
1: Okay, thank you.
0: Thank you, bye. All right, so thank you, Josh, for playing. A couple of good answers. Second one was, like I said, a little closer than the first. So here's the question again. 71% of people admit they've used this excuse when they're running late. What excuse is it? 705-457-4855. Take a guess. Win some prizes. Here's Jimmy Eat World in the Middle on the Moose.

0: There you go, Jimmy Eat World in the Middle on 93.5. The Moose, 21 minutes after 7 o'clock, playing Impossible Trivia. Here's this morning's question. 71% of people admit they've used this excuse when they're running late. What excuse is it? Let's go to the phones. Good morning, the Moose. Who's this?
1: Hey, Rick. It's Rick.
0: How are you, Rick?
1: I'm great. How are you?
0: Well, I'm good. Give me the right answer, would you?
1: I think the traffic was bad.
0: Yeah, it's not something we experience a whole lot here in Halliburton County, unless, of course, you know, there's construction or stuff like that. But you're absolutely right. Well done. 71% of people say that they use the excuse of traffic as the reason they were late. And because you knew that, Rick, you've got yourself a pair of passes to the Lions Club All-You-Can-Eat Spaghetti Dinner. If you can't make it tomorrow night, it's every fourth Friday of the month. You've also got a jug of nectar kombucha and a jug of washer fluid. Hang on the line, and I'll get your information.
1: Great, thank you.
0: All right, well done, Rick. Thanks, everybody else, as well. We've got your full forecast right after this on the Moose. 93.5
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5: Moose weather for Halliburton.
0: Checking the forecast from Environment Canada. We'll see mainly sunny skies in Halliburton County. Today's the high gets up to 19 and the UV's moderate at 5. Clear skies this evening and through the overnight as the low drops to plus 2 with patchy frost expected. Tomorrow looks sunny with a high of 20. And for the weekend, sunny skies both Saturday and Sunday with highs of 21. 93.5
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1: Good morning, I'm Rick Lowe. The Minden Hills Fire Department is encouraging residents across the county to test their smoke alarms. The local department is partnering with the Ontario Fire Marshal on September 28th for Ontario's annual Test Your Smoke Alarm Day. Officials say residents should not only test their alarms Monday, but regularly throughout the year. Officials would also like to remind residents of the Smoke Alarms for Everyone program. The goal is to supply and install a smoke alarm in any owner-occupied household not equipped with one free of charge. More information on the program can be found at MindenHills.ca. Starting today, library patrons with the Halliburton County Public Library can borrow a Dorset Scenic Lookout Tower Pass to access the tower for free. The Halliburton County Public Library has 5 Dorset Scenic Lookout Tower passes available. Each pass can be checked out for a total of 1 week, limit 1 pass per cardholder. The pass will allow access for 1 vehicle, and during peak fall color season, which is now until October 20th,

0: from Chile, Angola, and Jordan to diversify Canada's diplomatic trade and security relationships. NASA and SpaceX are now targeting the morning of October 1st as the earliest launch opportunity for the Crew 13 mission, including Canadian astronaut Joshua Kutrick. He'll be the fourth Canadian Space Agency astronaut to go on a long-duration mission aboard the International Space Station, and the first as part of NASA's Commercial Crew Program. Officials say he'll conduct scientific research and test new technologies during his approximately six-month stay aboard the space station. And the countdown is on. Collection for the annual Great Halliburton Clothing Swap is just days away. Beginning Monday, September 28, gently used clothing, accessories, jewelry, and shoes can be dropped off at the Great Hall of Fleming College. According to organizers, donations will be accepted between 9 a.m. and 4 p.m. daily until October 1st. The clothing exchange will take place on October 3rd from 10 till 2. Gently used clothing items and accessories can be picked up at no cost on a first-come, first-served basis.
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0: Moose FM Sports, the Toronto Blue Jays were officially eliminated from postseason contention yesterday. Jays dropped both ends of the doubleheader in Baltimore against the Orioles, losing 4-2 in both games. Toronto is off today before they conclude the 2026 campaign with a weekend series at home against the Cincinnati Reds.
1: Moose weather for Halliburton.
0: Checking the forecast from Environment Canada, we'll see mainly sunny skies in Halliburton County. Today as the high gets up to 19 and the UV's moderate at 5. Clear skies this evening and through the overnight as the low drops to plus 2 with patchy frost expected. Tomorrow looks sunny with a high of 20, and for the weekend, sunny skies both Saturday and Sunday with highs of 21.
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0: That's the Sheepdogs and Take Me for a Ride. Halliburton's biggest variety, 93.5. Most beautiful Thursday morning. We're looking at sunny skies all day long as we get up to a high of 19. Good morning, Melanie.
1: Good morning, Rick.
0: I know that in your professional life that you are involved in the hiring process, correct?
1: Yes, that's correct.
0: So there's a big debate going on. I don't know if you've heard about this, but apparently, I guess it's, what are they, Gen Zers?
1: Okay, yeah.
0: Yeah, Gen Zer people that go for jobs. The big question is bringing a nice coffee to a job interview okay, or does it signal that you're unprofessional?
1: I actually saw this on Instagram last night, and I saw that was a thing. I think that it is unprofessional. That's my take.
0: I'm inclined to agree, but I'm surprised at how many people are saying, yeah, it's fine, what's the problem?
1: Yeah, like, first of all, it's loud, right? Every time you drink it, it makes noise. It has condensation. You're going to get the desk you're sitting at all wet, right? And you should be focused on the interview or not sipping your coffee.
0: Yeah, exactly. I mean, it's an interview. How long does an interview take? 30
1: exactly.
0: minutes, maybe an hour. You know, you right. really have to have that iced coffee or coffee of any kind, really.
1: Yeah, yeah.
0: You know,
1: like, A, leave it in the car, or B, get it after the interview as a reward.
0: Yeah, well, this is the thing. I mean, you know, like when I think back on my job interviews, I don't want to present myself as anything other than a job candidate whose qualifications are going to be reviewed. You know, I don't want them making personal choices or personal decisions
1: judgment.
0: About,
1: yeah.
0: you know, like why is he drinking a coffee or why, you know, whatever.
1: Yeah, yeah. And I love Gen Z. Like, do your thing. You guys are like, we are who we are and you have to accept us. But also there are kind of like etiquettes and unwritten rules of these things that you kind of do have to play along with, even though, well, I mean, I want to be myself. I want to show them that I am who I am. Yeah, but you also have to be professional and hireable in an interview. And that's just life.
0: Well, you know? Yeah. Have you ever been involved or seen somebody do this, actually come in with that,
1: no.
0: with a refreshment, if you will? You know?
1: No, I'm trying to think if I've even seen anyone come in with like a hot coffee or a tumbler or anything, and I don't honestly think I have.
0: Yeah. Yeah, I think there was there was a movie back. I think it might have been what's his name, David Spade. You know, he showed up at a job interview drinking a beer. You know, I mean that's funny. But you know, like seriously, it's a job interview. Why are you there?
1: Yeah.
0: You want to get a job. I just
1: exactly.
0: for the life of me don't get it. I can't believe it's so split. I really can't.
1: No, me neither. Leave it in the car, guys. Come on.
0: Leave it in the car. Yes, exactly. What's your biggest advice to somebody out there that's going into an interview? What would you say to somebody saying, if you want this job, this is how you have to approach it?
1: I mean, yeah, like be yourself, of course, because it has to be a fit on both sides, right? You have to find the right job as much as they have to find the right person for this role. So if you're fake and putting it on or whatever, it's not gonna work because, you know, you want long-term. You want the retention. I don't know. Just be yourself. That's my advice, Rick.
0: Yeah. Don't bring an iced coffee and be yourself is good. Unless, of course, you're me. Then you don't want to be yourself. You'd never get the job. Good advice on this Thursday morning.
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6: Moose weather for Halliburton.
7: Checking the forecast from Environment Canada. We'll see mainly sunny skies in Halliburton County. Today, as the high gets up to 19 and the UV's moderate at 5. Clear skies this evening and through the overnight as the low drops to plus 2 with patchy frost expected. Tomorrow looks sunny with a high of 20. And for the weekend, sunny skies both Saturday and Sunday with highs of 21.
8: Hey, Melanie, I got to tell you, the other day I got an update on my phone. You know, one of those things you got to put in that fixes the bugs or whatever on my software. On my Apple phone. Yeah, and they got the new Apple phone out now. And I always wonder when the new phones come out that they do stuff to the old phone, so you got to buy a new one. You know what I mean?
9: Yeah, they do. They got in trouble for it.
8: Yeah,
9: I mean, they can't anymore, but yeah.
8: Yeah, so I think they fixed it. But anyway, so I got this update, and I go to do it, and it said, well, you don't have enough storage space.
9: Hate that.
8: Yeah, so I go through my phone and it says, you know, some apps that I never use, I delete it,
9: yeah.
8: You know, try to go through videos and stuff like that. But yeah. It still, you know, it still was not so then I heard somebody say, don't bother, they're just screwing with you, you know?
9: Yeah. I know, but then you're not going to be able to use new apps or say, I mean, they are absolutely screwing with you, but like, then you can't use the new apps because you don't have the latest software and blah, blah, blah. I know, it's all a scam.
8: Yeah, well, it is. And one of the things, too, is that they used to say that the battery won't run out quicker, and there's ways of alleviating right. that issue, too. Do you know that apparently they say, they've got some tips here. These are from experts. I'm not just making this up. These are from actual battery phone experts.
9: Okay.
8: They say try to keep your phone battery roughly between 30 and 80% charged at all times. You don't need to keep it at 100, but don't let it die out either. Okay? That's a battery sweet spot. Okay.
9: Got it.
8: And then you can turn on smart charging. I didn't even know there was smart charging.
9: Ah, yes.
8: Optimized battery charging, limit.
9: Yes, I have
8: battery.
9: That.
8: Yeah. Yeah. It says it can delay or limit charging to 100%, reducing long-term battery wear.
9: Yeah, I think it, like when I plug it in at night, that's when it'll be like, okay, well, she's sleeping, so we're not going to charge it till 4 a.m. or something, right?
8: Oh.
9: I think that's the idea,
8: That's cool. That's cool.
9: Yeah.
8: They also say don't use cheap chargers. I only use the ones I got from the phone. But here's one I thought was interesting. I didn't know this because I'm always doing this. They say stop constantly closing background apps.
9: Oh.
8: Yeah. They say modern phones.
9: I thought we were supposed to.
8: Well, I did too, and I do it every day. Modern phones are designed to manage background apps efficiently, so you generally don't need to swipe them away, and constantly closing and reopening them can actually use more power.
9: Huh.
8: Wow.
9: Interesting. I hope my mom's listening. She's always trying to close those apps.
8: Well, there you go. Good advice on this Thursday morning. If you want to keep that phone going, Melanie, enjoy the sunshine. I'll talk to you tomorrow.
9: Thanks, Rick. 93.5 Moose FM.

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1: Good morning, I'm Rick Lowes. Ottawa says Prime Minister Mark Carney advanced collective security, climate, and peace priorities at the 81st United Nations General Assembly. He was in New York for the assembly this week. Carney announced Canada is joining several other countries in launching a new Partners for Multiculturalism coalition. He helped to mobilize international support to strengthen global ocean observation and announced an additional $100 million in aid for Palestine. The PM also met with leaders from Chile, Angola, and Jordan to diversify Canada's diplomatic, trade, and security relationships. NASA and SpaceX are now targeting the morning of October 1st as the earliest launch opportunity for the Crew 13 mission, including Canadian astronaut Joshua Kutrick. He'll be the fourth Canadian Space Agency astronaut to go on long-duration mission aboard the International Space Station, and the first as part of NASA's Commercial Crew Program. Officials say he'll conduct scientific research and test new technologies during his approximately six-month stay aboard the space station. The Minden Hills Fire Department is encouraging residents across the county to test their smoke alarms. The local department is partnering with the Ontario Fire Marshal on September 28th for Ontario's annual Test Your Smoke Alarm Day. Officials say residents should not only test their alarms Monday, but regularly throughout the year. Officials would also like to remind residents of the Smoke Alarm for Everyone program. The goal is to supply and install a smoke alarm in any owner-occupied household not equipped with one free of charge. More information on the program can be found at mindenhills.ca. Starting today, library patrons with the Halliburton County Public Library can borrow a Dorset Scenic Lookout Tower pass to access the tower for free. The library has five Dorset Scenic Lookout Tower passes available. Each pass can be checked out for a total of 1 week, limit one pass per cardholder. The pass will allow access for one vehicle, and during peak fall color season, which is now till October 25th, you must book your date and time to access the Dorset Tower at ahtrails.ca. Just use the three-digit number on the pass to complete your booking. And the countdown is on. Collection for the annual Great Halliburton Clothing Swap is just days away. Beginning Monday, September 28, gently used clothing, accessories, jewelry, and shoes can be dropped off at the Great Hall of Fleming College. According to organizers, donations will be accepted between 9 a.m. and 4 p.m. daily until October 1st. The clothing exchange will take place on October 3rd from 10 till 2. Gently used clothing items and accessories can be picked up at no cost on a first-come, first-served basis.
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1: Moose FM Sports, the Toronto Blue Jays were officially eliminated from postseason contention yesterday. Jays dropped both ends of the doubleheader in Baltimore against the Orioles, losing 4-2 in both games. Toronto is off today before they conclude the 2026 campaign with a weekend series at home against the Cincinnati Reds.
0: Moose weather for Halliburton.
1: Checking the forecast from Environment Canada, we'll see mainly sunny skies in Halliburton County. Today, as the high gets up to 19 and the UV's moderate at 5. Clear skies this evening and through the overnight as the low drops to plus 2 with patchy frost expected. Tomorrow looks sunny with a high of 20, and for the weekend, sunny skies both Saturday and Sunday with highs of 21.

0: That's Queen and Don't Stop Me Now. Halliburton's Biggest Variety, 93.5. It's a beautiful Thursday morning in the Highlands. We're looking at sunny skies all day long as we get up to a high of 19. All right, it's time to check in with Jim Murphy. Murph on the Moose, another Thursday morning. James, what's on your mind?
1: Well, I was excited to see, starting on Monday, Comedy Week.
0: Comedy Week?
1: Yes, Comedy Week. Well, Parliament's back in session in Ottawa.
0: Okay.
1: So, of course, we had the opposition and all these other yahoos standing up and roaring and ranting and raving and talking about this. And I think, oh, here we go again. nothing will get done. They're just going to, you know, and what's for lunch?
0: Yeah.
1: And the other part of Comedy Week, which is a real big one, is the United Nations General Assembly sat down for the week on Monday.
0: Yes, that's making for an awful lot of good sound bites, isn't it?
1: Oh, 193 countries. I didn't realize there were that many countries in the world, but 193 of them. One of them got up, and it was very exciting, changed their country's name from Nauru to Nauru.
0: Yeah, is that the guy who made everybody say it after him?
1: Yep.
0: Yeah. It's like a teacher in grade two, yeah.
1: Yeah, a country in the South Pacific. And I'm thinking, well, they changed their name officially, blessed by the United Nations on September 14th.
0: Good for them.
1: So I thought, well, that's exciting.
0: Mm-hmm.
1: And, well, something did get accomplished there.
0: At yes. the that's
1: now, true. The other thing that I saw, they did a screenshot of the guy, and I think he was from my favorite country at the United Nations, Lower Slavovia.
0: Okay.
1: They had a picture of him looking at his laptop, and you could see it, but it was the menu for dinner.
0: Well, good for him. I mean, I could see myself doing that, actually.
1: Well, depending on who's speaking, that would be the good thing. Now, they couldn't get a close-up because I was hoping it would show, Chateauneuf-du-Pape yeah. with some shrimp cocktail, steak and lobster, but they didn't have a close-up enough to see that. And then they did a big pan out, and half of the people, the ambassadors or presidents or whoever's attending, are asleep.
0: Yeah. Yeah, you wonder how much gets accomplished. I guess, like I said, it's always good for a few sound bites, that's for sure.
1: Oh, for sure. I love it. I'll watch some more highlights during today and then Friday tomorrow.
0: Yeah.
1: The other thing that I saw on the weekend was Piers Morgan did an interview with an AI actress.
0: Oh.
1: Named Tilly Norwood.
0: Okay. I have seen her. I didn't see the interview, but I have seen clips of this AI actress.
1: Yeah, so I saw the clips as well, and I watched the replay of the interview, and as Tilly Norwood comes on, and I thought it was an actual live person, woman,
0: yeah.
1: going to talk about this AI actress, but this Tilly Norwood was the AI actress.
0: Yeah, it's scary how real it is, isn't it?
1: Oh, it's unbelievable. And so he's interviewing this person and, you know, repeating and answering questions very nicely. But all of a sudden, it went, what? Like that, like a little bit of a glitch. And she started answering in Cantonese.
0: Wow.
1: And they went, yeah, so they quickly tried to fix it, but I guess they cut off the interview right after that. And I'm thinking, oh, my.
0: Yeah, boy.
1: AI is about. Yeah, that's what AI is all about.
0: Yeah.
1: We're in trouble.
0: Yeah, exactly. It's a scary thing. But I was saying, I don't know, it was a week or two ago, I said, you know, like they're worried about AI taking over the world and ending humanity. And I think most people think that, you know, that means getting a hold of the nuclear arms and having a nuclear Armageddon. But I don't think so. I think they're going to do it in ways that we all turn on each other and start killing each other. And, I mean, when you think about it, they're into everything. So, you know, they get into your car and they, like all the slow drivers will be, they'll move the vehicles over into the fast lane, drive us all crazy. Those automated fridges where you can, you know, AI, they'll tell you what you need to buy in that. They'll turn off. So when you get home on a Friday night, all your beer will be warm, right? You're watching sports. Yep. You're a big sports fan. That's smart TV. Just when, you know, they're about to win or lose the game. It'll turn off. That's how AI is going to end humanity.
1: Oh, my. And with that, I'll be watching NFL football on Sunday afternoon thinking, I hope the game keeps going. And
0: exactly. Exactly. They're out to get us, James.
1: Well, the guy, and I'll be quick, the guy from Anthropic who quit about a week and a half ago said that 9 out of 10 jobs as we know it will be replaced within 3 years by AI.
0: Yeah, that's the scary part. It's accelerating so fast that we just don't know what the future brings. But anyway, I appreciate you keeping us up to speed on what's going on in the world, James. You have a great week. I'll talk to you next Thursday.
1: You bet.
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3: Moose weather for Halliburton.
4: Checking the forecast from Environment Canada. We'll see mainly sunny skies in Halliburton County. Today's the high gets up to 19 and the UV's moderate at 5. Clear skies this evening and through the overnight as the low drops to plus 2 with patchy frost expected. Tomorrow looks sunny with a high of 20. And for the weekend, sunny skies both Saturday and Sunday with highs of 21.
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1: Good morning, I'm Rick Lowe. The Minden Hills Fire Department is encouraging residents across the county to test their smoke alarms. The local department is partnering with the Ontario Fire Marshal on September 28th for Ontario's annual Test Your Smoke Alarm Day. Officials say residents should not only test their alarms Monday, but regularly throughout the year. Officials would also like to remind residents of the Smoke Alarms for Everyone program. The goal is to supply and install a smoke alarm in any owner-occupied household not equipped with one free of charge. More information on the program can be found at mindenhills.ca. Starting today, library patrons with the Halliburton County Public Library can borrow a Dorset Scenic Lookout Tower Pass to access the tower for free. The Halliburton County Public Library has 5 Dorset Scenic Lookout Tower passes available. Each pass can be checked out for a total of 1 week, limit 1 pass per cardholder. The pass will allow access for 1 vehicle, and during peak fall color season, which is now until October 25th, you must book your date and time to access the tower at ahtrails.ca. Just use the 3-digit number on the pass to complete your booking. Ottawa says Prime Minister Mark Carney advanced collective security, climate, and peace priorities at the 81st United Nations General Assembly. He was in New York for the assembly this week. Carney announced Canada is joining several other countries in launching a new Partners for Multilateralism coalition. He helped to mobilize international support to strengthen global ocean observation and announced an additional $100 million in aid for Palestine. The PM also met with leaders from Chile, Angola, and Jordan to diversify Canada's diplomatic trade and

0: and shoes can be dropped off at the Great Hall of Fleming College. According to organizers, donations will be accepted between 9 a.m. and 4 p.m. daily until October 1st. The clothing exchange will take place on October 3rd from 10 till 2. Gently used clothing items and accessories can be picked up at no cost on a first-come, first-served basis.
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0: Moose FM Sports, the Toronto Blue Jays were officially eliminated from postseason contention yesterday. Jays dropped both ends of the doubleheader in Baltimore against the Orioles, losing 4-2 in both games. Toronto is off today before they conclude the 2026 campaign with a weekend series at home against the Cincinnati Reds.
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0: Checking the forecast from Environment Canada, we'll see mainly sunny skies in Halliburton County today as the high gets up to 19 and the UV's moderate at 5. Clear skies this evening and through the overnight as the low drops to plus 2 with patchy frost expected. Tomorrow looks sunny with a high of 20, and for the weekend, sunny skies both Saturday and Sunday with highs of 21.
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4: All right, it is another cool morning in the Halliburton Highlands, but another beautiful autumn day in store. We are looking at nothing but sunshine all day long as the high today gets up to 19. Let's do a little rock and roll history for you right now. It was on this day back in 1984, September 24th, that the Recording Industry of America certified ZZ Top's eighth album, Eliminator, as platinum for sales of a million copies. It eventually earned a diamond certification for exceeding 10 million copies sold in the U.S. alone. It got up to number 9 on the Billboard album chart, and their obviously most successful commercial release. I kind of thought when it first came out that they sold out. I really like ZZ Top, one of my favorite bands, and they were always, you know, the rhythm and blues sound, and they kind of, it was the 80s, I get it, they added a synthesizer in the album, some great singles came from it, Give Me All Your Lovin', TV Dinners, Legs, and Sharp Dressed Men. And Sharp Dressed Men, that was a good song. The guitar solo in that song was chosen by Guitar World as number 43 in their list of the 50 greatest guitar solos of all time. And according to Billy Gibbons, he got the idea for the song when he saw a movie and a character was listed in the credits as a sharp-eyed man. So he put it together and, well, the rest is history. Here is ZZ Top and Sharp Dressed Men, Halliburton's biggest variety, 93.5 The Mix.

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4: Checking the forecast from Environment Canada. We'll see mainly sunny skies in Halliburton County. Today as the high gets up to 19 and the UV's moderate at 5. Clear skies this evening and through the overnight as the low drops to plus 2 with patchy frost expected. Tomorrow looks sunny with a high of 20. And for the weekend, sunny skies both Saturday and Sunday with highs of 21.
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1: Good morning, I'm Rick Lowes. Ottawa says Prime Minister Mark Carney advanced collective security, climate, and peace priorities at the 81st United Nations General Assembly. He was in New York for the assembly this week. Carney announced Canada is joining several other countries in launching a new Partners for Multiculturalism coalition. He helped to mobilize international support to strengthen global ocean observation and announced an additional $100 million in aid for Palestine. The PM also met with leaders from Chile, Angola, and Jordan to diversify Canada's diplomatic, trade, and security relationships. NASA and SpaceX are now targeting the morning of October 1st as the earliest launch opportunity for the Crew 13 mission, including Canadian astronaut Joshua Kutrick. He'll be the fourth Canadian Space Agency astronaut to go on long-duration mission aboard the International Space Station, and the first as part of NASA's Commercial Crew Program. Officials say he'll conduct scientific research and test new technologies during his approximately six-month stay aboard the space station. The Minden Hills Fire Department is encouraging residents across the county to test their smoke alarms. The local department is partnering with the Ontario Fire Marshal on September 28th for Ontario's annual Test Your Smoke Alarm Day. Officials say residents should not only test their alarms Monday, but regularly throughout the year. Officials would also like to remind residents of the Smoke Alarm for Everyone program. The goal is to supply and install a smoke alarm in any owner-occupied household not equipped with one free of charge. More information on the program can be found at mindenhills.ca. Starting today, library patrons with the Halliburton County Public Library can borrow a Dorset Scenic Lookout Tower pass to access the tower for free. The library has five Dorset Scenic Lookout Tower passes available. Each pass can be checked out for a total of 1 week, limit one pass per cardholder. The pass will allow access for one vehicle, and during peak fall color season, which is now till October 25th, you must book your date and time to access the Dorset Tower at ahtrails.ca. Just use the three-digit number on the pass to complete your booking. And the countdown is on. Collection for the annual Great Halliburton Clothing Swap is just days away. Beginning Monday, September 28, gently used clothing, accessories, jewelry, and shoes can be dropped off at the Great Hall of Fleming College. According to organizers, donations will be accepted between 9 a.m. and 4 p.m. daily until October 1st. The clothing exchange will take place on October 3rd from 10 till 2. Gently used clothing items and accessories can be picked up at no cost on a first-come, first-served basis.
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1: Moose FM Sports, the Toronto Blue Jays were officially eliminated from postseason contention yesterday. Jays dropped both ends of the doubleheader in Baltimore against the Orioles, losing 4-2 in both games. Toronto is off today before they conclude the 2026 campaign with a weekend series at home against the Cincinnati Reds.
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1: Checking the forecast from Environment Canada, we'll see mainly sunny skies in Halliburton County. Today as the high gets up to 19 and the UV's moderate at 5. Clear skies this evening and through the overnight as the low drops to plus 2 with patchy frost expected. Tomorrow looks sunny with a high of 20, and for the weekend, sunny skies both Saturday and Sunday with highs of 21.

That's the Spoons and Nova Heart. Halliburton's biggest variety, 93.5. The Moose. What a beautiful morning. Been a beautiful week. Another day of sunshine in the Highlands today. We get up to a high of 19. I'm looking across the Head Lake and Head Lake Park here, and the leaves are starting to change, and it just looks so beautiful. And you know what? The park is so nice. You got to give it up for the Rotary Club. The Halliburton Rotary Club, they did such a great job on the tour center and the bathroom building here at the Head Lake Park. And lately, they've been working on Skyline Park and improving that. So that's something a lot of people go to. I mean, year-round, but especially in autumn when the colors are changing. And they're about midway through their five-year project to modernize, I guess, and make Skyline Park more user-friendly. And now they're at a point where they need to raise funds. They're launching their Reach for the Sky fundraising campaign, and they're inviting residents and businesses and families, community organizations, everybody in the community, really, to help fund the remaining improvements and put the finishing touches on the park. 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It's a worthy one. Here's Blue Rodeo, and it hasn't hit me yet. 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
5: Checking the forecast from Environment Canada. We'll see mainly sunny skies in Haliburton County today as the high gets up to 19 and the UV's moderate at 5. Clear skies this evening and through the overnight as the low drops to plus 2 with patchy frost expected. Tomorrow looks sunny with a high of 20. And for the weekend, sunny skies both Saturday and Sunday with highs of 21. And just a reminder, it is Thursday, and that means the gathering place at St. Paul's Anglican Church in Minden is open from noon until 4 today. They're located right there at 19 Invergordon, right beside Thrift. And you can go in and socialize, have a cup of coffee, or you can get involved with what's going on. From noon until 1, they've got the Sit to Fit Senior Exercise. And on the third Thursday of the month, which is today, from 1:30 to 3, it's the Writers Group. 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Here's Benson Boone and Beautiful Things on 93.5 The Moose.

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7: Checking the forecast from Environment Canada. We'll see mainly sunny skies in Halliburton County. Today's the high gets up to 19 and the UV's moderate at 5. Clear skies this evening and through the overnight as the low drops to plus 2 with patchy frost expected. Tomorrow looks sunny with a high of 20. And for the weekend, sunny skies both Saturday and Sunday with highs of 21. All right, mark your calendars. Coming up on November 1st, the Friends of the Halliburton County Public Library are presenting an afternoon with award-winning author and broadcaster Carol Off at the Halliburton Legion. And the reason I'm telling you about it now is because it's going to sell out in a hurry. She'll be talking about her book, True Patriot Love. It's an afternoon event. Doors open at 1. The presentation begins at 2. Refreshments will be served. Tickets are $25. 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

0: is the Moose, home to the biggest variety. Anywhere I'll be found,
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And come on, and here comes the hot stuffer on Halliburton's Biggest Variety, 93.5 The Mix. I always giggle because I never know if I get the guy's name right or the band's name right. Anyway, here comes the hot stepper on Halliburton's Biggest Variety, 93.5 The Mix. A beautiful Thursday, sunny skies, the high of 19 today. Hey, listen, this Saturday, the forecast is absolutely perfect for the 2026 Fall Color Fly-In happening at the Stanhope Airport. That's right. Goes from 10 till 3. Fun for the whole family. There is something for everyone. They're going to have, some unique aircraft displays. They've got the classic cars, delicious foods of all kinds, live entertainment, artists and artisans, face painting for the kids. There's going to be an aviation author there, and it's all free. That's right. You can park for free, go in for free, and if you want, you can go up in a plane or a helicopter and check out the fall colors. There is a fee for that, but everything else is free. And if you're a pilot and you want to camp overnight on Friday, you have to pre-register. And you can do that by going to the Algonquin Highlands website. But check that out this Saturday. Right now, here's the Kings, and this beat goes on 93.5 The Moose.

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6: Moose weather for Halliburton.
7: Mainly sunny skies for Halliburton County today as we get up to a high of 19. The UV's moderate at 5. Clear this evening and through the overnight as the low drops to plus 2. Patchy frost is expected. Tomorrow looks sunny with a high of 20. And for the weekend, sunshine on both Saturday and Sunday with highs of 21. And just a reminder, this Saturday night, the King is in the building. That's right. It's Elvis night at the Kinmount Legion. Going to be a great evening featuring Elvis impersonator John Segan. Show starts at 8 o'clock. 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
6: Moose weather for Halliburton.
1: Mainly sunny skies for Halliburton County today as we get up to a high of 19. The UV's moderate at 5. Clear this evening and through the overnight as the low drops to plus 2. Patchy frost is expected. Tomorrow looks sunny with a high of 20. And for the weekend, sunshine on both Saturday and Sunday with highs of 21. All right, what's going on in the world of sports today? Well, the Blue Jays have the day off before they're opening their final homestand of the season tomorrow night against the Cincinnati Reds. In the NFL, we've got the Thursday nighter featuring the Atlanta Falcons in Green Bay to take on the Pack. And in WNBA action tonight, the Toronto Tempo are in Connecticut to take on the Suns. That one starts at 7 o'clock.

Hi, the late, great Tom Petty running down a dream on Halliburton's Biggest Variety 93.5. The sunny skies, the high 19 in the Highlands today. And you know, starting tomorrow, the Halliburton County Public Library's second annual Halloween Costume Swap returns. That's right. If you have got, Halloween costumes and accessories that you're not going to use anymore, you're invited to donate them. Hopefully they're gently used and clean to any library branch right across the county. Even if they're, sized for adults, they'd be happy to take them. Then they're going to be made available at a free community costume swap event coming up Saturday, October 17th in Minden and Halliburton, and on Saturday, October 24th in Algonquin Highlands. Yeah, it's a great idea. If you want more information, go to halliburtonlibrary.ca. Now here's Big Sugar and turn the lights on 93.5 The Moose.

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7: Mainly sunny skies for Halliburton County today as we get up to a high of 19. The UV's moderate at 5. Clear this evening and through the overnight as the low drops to plus 2. Patchy frost is expected. Tomorrow looks sunny with a high of 20. And for the weekend, sunshine on both Saturday and Sunday with highs of 21.
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1: Mainly sunny skies for Halliburton County today as we get up to a high of 19. The UV's moderate at 5. Clear this evening and through the overnight as the low drops to plus 2. Patchy frost is expected. Tomorrow looks sunny with a high of 20. And for the weekend, sunshine on both Saturday and Sunday with highs of 21. And we are just minutes away from the lunch hour. That means we've got your local, national, and international headlines coming up in just a couple minutes. Right now, though, here's Platinum Blonde, Situation Critical on 93.5 The Moose.

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1: Good afternoon, I'm Rick Lowes. The Minden Hills Fire Department is encouraging residents across the county to test their smoke alarms. The local department is partnering with the Ontario Fire Marshal on September 28th for Ontario's annual Test Your Smoke Alarm Day. Officials say residents should not only test their alarms Monday, but regularly throughout the year. Officials would also like to remind residents of the Smoke Alarms for Everyone program. The goal is to supply and install a smoke alarm in any owner-occupied household not equipped with one free of charge. More information on the program can be found at mindenhills.ca. Starting today, library patrons with the Halliburton County Public Library can borrow a Dorset Scenic Lookout Tower Pass to access the tower for free. The Halliburton County Public Library has 5 Dorset Scenic Lookout Tower passes available. Each pass can be checked out for a total of 1 week, limit 1 pass per cardholder. The pass will allow access for 1 vehicle, and during peak fall color season, which is now until October 25th, you must book your date and time to access the tower at ahtrails.ca. Just use the 3-digit number on the pass to complete your booking. Ottawa says Prime Minister Mark Carney advanced collective security, climate, and peace priorities at the 81st United Nations General Assembly. He was in New York for the assembly this week. Carney announced Canada is joining several other countries in launching a new Partners for Multilateralism coalition. He helped to mobilize international support to strengthen global ocean observation and announced an additional $100 million in aid for Palestine. The PM also met with leaders from Chile, Angola, and Jordan to diversify Canada's diplomatic trade and security relationships. NASA and SpaceX are now targeting the morning of October 1st as the earliest launch opportunity for the Crew 13 mission, including Canadian astronaut Joshua Kutrick. He'll be the 4th Canadian Space Agency astronaut to go on a long-duration mission aboard the International Space Station and the first as part of NASA's Commercial Crew Program. Officials say he'll conduct scientific research and test new technologies during his approximately 6-month stay aboard the space station. And the countdown is on. Collection for the annual Great Halliburton Clothing Swap is just days away. Beginning Monday, September 28, gently used clothing, accessories, jewelry, and shoes can be dropped off at the Great Hall of Fleming College. According to organizers, donations will be accepted between 9 a.m. and 4 p.m. daily until October 1st. The clothing exchange will take place on October 3rd from 10 till 2. Gently used clothing items and accessories can be picked up at no cost on a first-come, first-served basis. Moose FM Sports. Week 3 of the NFL season begins tonight with the Thursday night presentation of the Atlanta Falcons in Green Bay to take on the Packers. In WNBA action tonight, the Toronto Tempo is in Connecticut to take on the Sun. Tip-off there is at 7 p.m.
0: Moose weather for Halliburton.
1: Mainly sunny skies for Halliburton County today as we get up to a high of 19. The UV's moderate at 5. Clear this evening and through the overnight as the low drops to +2. Patchy frost is expected. Tomorrow looks sunny with a high of 20. And for the weekend, sunshine on both Saturday and Sunday with highs of 21.

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You can't touch this. 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
0: Moose weather for Halliburton.
6: Mainly sunny skies for Halliburton County today as we get up to a high of 19. The UV's moderate at 5. Clear this evening and through the overnight as the low drops to plus 2. Patchy frost is expected. Tomorrow looks sunny with a high of 20. And for the weekend, sunshine on both Saturday and Sunday with highs of 21.
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6: No moose came anywhere near the making of this commercial.
7: Moose weather for Halliburton.
8: Mainly sunny skies for Halliburton County today as we get up to a high of 19. The UV's moderate at 5. Clear this evening and through the overnight as the low drops to plus 2. Patchy frost is expected. Tomorrow looks sunny with a high of 20. And for the weekend, sunshine on both Saturday and Sunday with highs of 21.

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4: Moose weather for Halliburton.
0: Mainly sunny skies for Halliburton County today as we get up to a high of 19. The UV's moderate at 5. Cleared this evening and through the overnight as the low drops to plus 2. Patchy frost is expected. Tomorrow looks sunny with a high of 20. And for the weekend, sunshine on both Saturday and Sunday with highs of 21.
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9: Mainly sunny skies for Halliburton County today as we get up to a high of 19. The UV's moderate at 5. Clear this evening and through the overnight as the low drops to plus 2. Patchy frost is expected. Tomorrow looks sunny with a high of 20. And for the weekend, sunshine on both Saturday and Sunday with highs of 21.
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6: Moose weather for Halliburton.
1: Mainly sunny skies for Halliburton County today as we get up to a high of 19. The UV's moderate at 5. Clear this evening and through the overnight as the low drops to plus 2. Patchy frost is expected. Tomorrow looks sunny with a high of 20. And for the weekend, sunshine on both Saturday and Sunday with highs of 21.
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0: Moose weather for Halliburton.
4: Mainly sunny skies for Halliburton County today as we get up to a high of 19. The UV's moderate at 5. Clear this evening and through the overnight as the low drops to plus 2. Patchy frost is expected. Tomorrow looks sunny with a high of 20. And for the weekend, sunshine on both Saturday and Sunday with highs of 21.
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4: Moose weather for Halliburton.
0: Mainly sunny skies for Halliburton County today as we get up to a high of 19. The UV's moderate at 5. Clear this evening and through the overnight as the low drops to plus 2. Patchy frost is expected. Tomorrow looks sunny with a high of 20. And for the weekend, sunshine on both Saturday and Sunday with highs of 21.
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1: Hello and good afternoon. I'm Brad Obang. The Northern Policy Institute says twinning most highways in Northern Ontario would cost too much and leave Northerners waiting too long for better and safer roads. Richard Coffin is counting cars with his latest report.
2: As momentum on improving safety and expanding capacity builds in government circles, the Institute's latest publication says 2+1 is the best fit for most highways in the north. The three-lane roads include a regular passing lane that changes direction every few kilometers and is separated by a median. Officials say based on available evidence, highway twinning would be a reasonable investment on only four parts of the 1117 corridor. They include 17 from North Bay to Greater Sudbury, then on to Sault Ste. Marie. The other two stretch east and west of Thunder Bay. Officials say 2+1 is faster and less expensive to build because it typically only requires modifying and expanding the existing road. Waiting for a passing lane, I'm Richard Coffin.
1: Ottawa says Prime Minister Mark Carney advanced collective security, climate, and peace priorities at the 81st United Nations General Assembly. Carney announced Canada is joining several other countries in launching a new partnership for multilateralism coalition. He helped to mobilize international support to strengthen global ocean observation and announced an additional $100 million in aid for Palestine. The Prime Minister also met with leaders from Chile, Angola, and Jordan to diversify Canada's diplomatic, trade, and security relationships. And the province is putting $49 million into the network of Ontario Small Business Advisory Centers over the next 3 years, including locally. Formerly known as Small Business Enterprise Centers, the government says the new brand will create a stronger and more consistent identity for the existing province-wide network, will help entrepreneurs easily find and access services, including one-on-one consultations, information on government programs and services, as well as funding resources.
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1: In sports, it's Atlanta and Green Bay in the Thursday night NFL game. The Falcons have yet to win a game this season, while the Packers are 1-1. There are 11 preseason games on the ice in the NHL tonight. Three Canadian teams are in action. Edmonton plays Vancouver and Calgary is in Seattle. And in the WNBA, Toronto's on the road to Connecticut.
0: Moose weather for Halliburton.
3: We'll see clear skies this evening and through the overnight in Halliburton County as the low drops to +2. There is patchy frost expected. Sunshine for tomorrow as the high gets up to 20. Saturday looks sunny with a high of 21. And Sunday, more sunshine and a high of 21.
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3: We'll see clear skies this evening and through the overnight in Halliburton County as the low drops to +2. There is patchy frost expected. Sunshine for tomorrow as the high gets up to 20. Saturday looks sunny with a high of 21. And Sunday, more sunshine and a high of 21.
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4: Moose weather for Haliburton.
5: We'll see clear skies this evening and through the overnight in Haliburton County as the low drops to plus two. There is patchy frost expected. Sunshine for tomorrow as the high gets up to 20. Saturday looks sunny with a high of 21. And Sunday, more sunshine and a high of 21.
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1: Hello and good afternoon. I'm Brad Obain. The Northern Policy Institute says twinning most highways in Northern Ontario would cost too much and leave Northerners waiting too long for better and safer roads. Richard Coffin is counting cars with his latest report.
2: As momentum on improving safety and expanding capacity builds in government circles, the Institute's latest publication says 2+1 is the best fit for most highways in the north. The three-lane roads include a regular passing lane that changes direction every few kilometers and is separated by a median. Officials say based on available evidence, highway twinning would be a reasonable investment on only four parts of the 1117 corridor. They include 17 from North Bay to Greater Sudbury, then on to Sault Ste. Marie. The other two stretch east and west of Thunder Bay. Officials say 2+1 is faster and less expensive to build because it typically only requires modifying and expanding the existing road. Waiting for a passing lane, I'm Richard Coffin.
1: Ottawa says Prime Minister Mark Carney advanced collective security, climate, and peace priorities at the 81st United Nations General Assembly. Carney announced Canada is joining several other countries in launching a new partnership for multilateralism coalition. He helped to mobilize international support to strengthen global ocean observation and announced an additional $100 million in aid for Palestine. The Prime Minister also met with leaders from Chile, Angola, and Jordan to diversify Canada's diplomatic, trade, and security relationships. And the province is putting $49 million into the network of Ontario Small Business Advisory Centers over the next 3 years, including locally. Formerly known as Small Business Enterprise Centers, the government says the new brand will create a stronger and more consistent identity for the existing province-wide network. Will help entrepreneurs easily find and access services, including one-on-one consultations, information on government programs and services, as well as funding resources.
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1: In sports, it's Atlanta and Green Bay in the Thursday night NFL game. The Falcons have yet to win a game this season, while the Packers are 1-1. There are 11 preseason games on the ice in the NHL tonight. Three Canadian teams are in action. Edmonton plays Vancouver and Calgary is in Seattle. And in the WNBA, Toronto's on the road to Connecticut.
0: Moose weather for Halliburton.
3: We'll see clear skies this evening and through the overnight in Halliburton County as the low drops to +2. There is patchy frost expected. Sunshine for tomorrow as the high gets up to 20. Saturday looks sunny with a high of 21. And Sunday, more sunshine and a high of 21.
0: The Moose promises the biggest

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12: We'll see clear skies this evening and through the overnight in Halliburton County as the low drops to plus 2. There is patchy frost expected. Sunshine for tomorrow as the high gets up to 20. Saturday looks sunny with a high of 21. And Sunday, more sunshine and a high of 21. 93.5
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0: Moose weather for Halliburton.
9: We'll see clear skies this evening and through the overnight in Halliburton County as the low drops to plus 2. There is patchy frost expected. Sunshine for tomorrow as the high gets up to 20. Saturday looks sunny with a high of 21. And Sunday, more sunshine and a high of 21.
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3: Moose weather for Halliburton.
4: We'll see clear skies this evening and through the overnight in Halliburton County as the low drops to plus two. There is patchy frost expected. Sunshine for tomorrow as the high gets up to 20. Saturday looks sunny with a high of 21. And Sunday, more sunshine and a high of 21.
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2: 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The 2026 Fall Colors Fly-In is happening at the Stanhope Municipal Airport Saturday, September 26 from 10 till 3. 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
1: Moose weather for Halliburton.
2: We'll see clear skies this evening and through the overnight in Halliburton County as the low drops to plus 2. There is patchy frost expected. Sunshine for tomorrow as the high gets up to 20. Saturday looks sunny with a high of 21. And Sunday, more sunshine and a high of 21.
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3: Moose weather for Halliburton.
4: We'll see clear skies this evening and through the overnight in Halliburton County as the low drops to plus 2. There is patchy frost expected. Sunshine for tomorrow as the high gets up to 20. Saturday looks sunny with a high of 21. And Sunday, more sunshine and a high of 21.
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1: Moose weather for Halliburton.
2: We'll see clear skies this evening and through the overnight in Halliburton County as the low drops to +2. There is patchy frost expected. Sunshine for tomorrow as the high gets up to 20. Saturday looks sunny with a high of 21. And Sunday, more sunshine and a high of 21.
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I was distracted and in traffic. I didn't feel it when the earthquake happened, but it really got me thinking. Were you out drinking? Were you in the living room chilling, watching television? It's been a year now. Think I figured out how to let you go and let communication die out. I know, you know, we know you weren't down for forever and it's fine. I know, you know, we weren't meant for each other and it's fine. But if the world was ending, you'd come over, right? You'd come over and you'd stay the night.

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If the world was ending, you'd come over right. 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